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1: Unit
0: 15. We have 1571 in Station Level 4, Oscar.
1: Received. 03.

0: have a full crew with 1571, 151, and 1581 to the hall.
1: Okay, good.
2: You good?
1: And four.

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1: Yes.
0: Copy.

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0: Responding.
1: 1502, you're responding, 2006, 607 9th Street, Saxonboro, for an 85-year-old female, dementia patient, not alert to her normal, possible UTI. 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
2: Bedford 5.
1: Bedford County status check.
2: 8.
1: 23, Bedford County status check. 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
1: 20.

0: Shawnee 23, Bedford County.
1: Shawnee
0: 23. Can you show at a stop, the top of Felton Road at the dam parking lot? Pennsylvania Tag 1 ready.
1: Go ahead.
0: Mike Sierra Lima, 585. Mike Sierra Lima, 805. Pennsylvania. Two occupants.

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0: I'll be man, I'll give you a point.
1: 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Clear 2011.

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1: I'm clear. You're good. Go ahead.
0: Mike Sierra 5805 comes to a 2010 Jeep Gregory Redinger from Pittsburgh, Shellsburg. 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

0: County, SS5, you can shut me clear from that cell. But, 8 and 10 are still on it.
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0: Bedford 8, Bedford 8, code 1.
1: Bedford 8.
0: This is 2045. Bedford 10. Bedford 10.
2: Clear stuff.
0: I see. Is it just...
2: 10 and 8, clear.
0: Received. Cleared. 2045.

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0: 15-2, is that me?
1: At Hospital 2054.

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0: 10, Bedford County, status check.
1: 6 and 10.
0: Bedford 5, Bedford County, status check.
1: Bedford
0: 5. Shawnee 23, Bedford County, status check.
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0: Good check, 2100.
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Unit 11, you're due. 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At 116 Apple Avenue, Bedford Township. There's breathing problems.

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1: 1106, you're responding 2141, 4960 Main Road, Coleraine Township. 88-year-old female, difficulty breathing, possible pneumonia. Patient is clammy and hot, unable to ambulate. 4960 Main Road.

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0: Shawnee 23, Bedford County, status check.
1: Shawnee 23.
0: Received. 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

0: County. That was an accidental press of the emergency button.
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0: 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Shawnee 23, Bedford County. 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
0: I'll be with a white truck. It's moving. Bought Pennsylvania for Zulu Tango November 5303. Zulu Tango November 5303.
1: Received. Out of the Colvin lot. Pennsylvania Zulu Tango November 5303. 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
0: 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Have a good rest of your
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1: 42FP3. Rich, 0259. Are you going directly to the scene?
0: Do you have responding yet to the station?
1: Chief is responding. Station.
0: Yeah, I'm on scene.
1: Forty-two FB3. This will be 247 Nature Symphony Road. You have PST on scene, also AMED and Blair 86.
2: Thanks for that.

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2: PSP has been on scene, also the other units on scene. The scene is secure.
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0: 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Charlie responds at 150 Victoria Avenue, Snake Spring Township, Springhouse Estates. 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
1: 12-05, you're responding. 0439, 150 Maria Avenue, Springhouse Estates. 82-year-old female. Has liquid and blood seeping from her cheeks. She's very swollen, not alert to her normal. Stated that she is mumbling, not speaking normally. They advise to use the back entrance of the Victoria House. She will be in room 4.
0: Okay.

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to block 3205. For trains down. In the area of Big Creek Road, Clark Road, and Monroe Township.

05. For trees down in the area of Big Creek Road, Clark Road, Unit 12, you're due.

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0: Alley 1205 is responding. 05, you're responding. 0630. This is going to be Creek Road, approximately 3 to 4 miles south of Clearville, area of the Clark Road intersection, for a large speed down, blocking both lanes of traffic. Flies off one.
1: Receive.

0: Appearance of brush 321.
1: Receive brush 321 at 0634. The area of Big Creek Road, Quad Road intersection. First stated there's a large tree down, blocking both lanes of traffic. Approximately 3 to 4 miles south of Clearville. She did not mention any wires. Utilize Ops 1.
0: That's received. 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

response, 449 Pointer Road, Hideaway Campground, for a sick person.

County, you said 1209 or something. Twelve zero five, you're responding 0729. Speak 49 Pointer Road, highway ground. Caller stated is you're in the driveway. It's gonna be house on the right, cannon with green shutters. You have an 84-year-old female, was seen earlier in the week at the hospital for back pain, given pain medication. Pain has been getting steadily worse. Today she's unable to regulate. 449 Point Road, Hideaway Campground, Canada, on the right.

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0: Can you adjust the address? It was the wrong address. It's 19 West Main Street, apartment 6.

0: received just at the address to 219 West Main. Be advised for that address to only showing apartment 3 on our system.
1: Received. I'm with the landlord right now, so if I have any issues, you know.
0: 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Have him contact locations on Tuesday to get the data.

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0: You can show me clear. Landlord tenant was served. The landlord was notified to reach communications on Tuesday about both of the events.
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Club Alpha responds. Unit 12 Alpha responds, 64 West 5th Avenue for a vault patient.

0: County 1205 is responding. 1205, you're responding 1313. 64 West 5th Avenue, 64 West 5th Avenue, 11. You know, 16-year-old male, white, he slid out of his wheelchair. Is to be on the floor, approximately 150 pounds. It was earlier this morning, thought help was arriving, but nobody's come, so he's been on the floor since 8:30. There's also a question in CAD for unfriendly dog and for living cousins.
1: Thank you, received.

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0: Bedford.
1: Bedford County. Bedford.
0: Bedford 3, could we have you respond to the area of Street Beverage? We have a caller reporting deer down in the river by the bridge there. Starting to form quite a large crowd there. Maybe going after the deer. Unknown if it's injured.
1: En route.

0: Bedford 3, Bedford County. You can stand up.
1: Bruce, what's the update on the team there?
0: We're on the phone for now. Caller stated deer left and the crowd is now dispersing.
1: Copy. 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
1: 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Address 208 Penn Road, 112A. 80-year-old male, much slip breathing, complaining of pain, possible shingles, burns, also possible lipoma in the back. That's Pendolo, room 112A.

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1: Received. 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
1: Received. We'll send you to the Charlie breathing problems. 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
2: 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You've been diverted to 208 Pendle Road, Pendle Village, room 112A. 80-year-old, conscious, slurred breathing, complaining of back pain, possible shingles recurrence, possible lipoma in the back.
0: We copy. What's priority on this call?
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1: You're responding 1400. 220 Donahue Manor Road, Bickford Colonial Courtyard. This is going to be in room 503. A 96-year-old female stated she was being treated for a fractured wrist. However, have blood work that came back abnormal. Doctor wants her transported to the hospital.

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on Charlie response. Unit 21, Charlie response, 1270 Salemville Road, South Woodbury Township, for a seizure patient.

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0: Hey, this unit is out of service at this time. I'm out on dry trainer. I'm going to respond to the scene. 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
0: We're out to Salem. We got the details.
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0: What direction are you coming in from?
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0: Copy that, I'm coming the other direction.
1: Looks like it's the ask there in Salemville.
0: Copy that.
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T11, Charlie response. 2648 Quaker Valley Road, East St. Clair Township, for a sick person.

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0: Current disturbing incident for Deep Street and Church Street for a ordinance violation.
1: Received. Deep and Church for an ordinance violation, 1512.

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0: 04. Yeah, 11-04. Is this house 4 McCoy's in the elementary school?

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0: 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Alpha response for an ill person. 208 Pendle Road, Pendle Village, 1726.
1: Guy is not responding to Pendles.
0: Closer 9, you're responding 1726. This is 208 Pendle Road, Pendle Village. Be room 11B. 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

0: counting from 31 through. Did the caller state how much water they have in the basement?
1: 31-3, the caller was the landlord, stated that the runner called them and told them there was approximately 4 to 6 inches and it was still coming in.
0: Okay.

0: 9129. What was your number again?
1: Sir, that was 211B.
0: 211B.
1: You're welcome, 728.

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3: All right, Steve, you're responding with 1739. 111 at Cumberland Road. 1 Cumberland Road. Water in the basement. Operations of County Office 1.
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0: County 11 is responding.
1: County 6, you're responding 1839. It'll be 1270 Salemville Road, 1270 Salemville Road. Be in the middle of the turn there in Salemville. I'm a 41-year-old male. Had a seizure earlier today. EMS responded. It was a patient refusal. Girlfriend just called back, said he had a second seizure just now. Was to be coming out of it. They're requesting that he be transferred.

0: 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We copy the info.
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1: We're still a few miles from accident.
0: Cop, we're going to be going to Nason. Stable at this point. I'll have them start me a unit up. County, copy.
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1: 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County, do you copy?
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0: 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Slowing down in service.
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0: 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County, do you copy?
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0: 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Let's say mile area.
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Lexington, Bedford County. Saxton, the rocks are not on the way. County 35 is on scene. Move them. Speed of their big is 18. Saxton Town on Rita. 1933.

0: Saxton from Bedford County, code 1.
1: Saxton.
0: Received 1941.
1: Do you have an MTA on it? And,
0: Saxton 10, we did ETA, but they were alerted.
1: Okay, the rocks, the big rocks off the roadway, but the amount of water is coming off the mountain. A few large rocks become loose, so this part of the car is a hazard.
0: Received 10-10-1941.

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2: 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Like I said, the amount of water's coming off the mountain, you know, potentially cause another rock slide. Clear from that.
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